0: What's up? I'm Justin Bieber.
1: Is it too late now to say sorry? How many days till I can see you again?
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0: had your chance, but you blew it. 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
1: Yes.
0: Tell me, how's it feel?
1: Huh?
0: Yeah, I was hot then, but I'm even hotter now.

I'm sitting pretty impatient, but I know you gotta put in them hours. I'ma make it harder. I'm sending pic after picture, I'ma get you fired.

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0: 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I'm Justin Bieber.
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It's your daily dose of Steinbeck in the Southeast, delivered just in time to catch up on the day. 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
6: Enjoy the sunshine this morning. Increasing cloud into the afternoon with a slight chance of showers late in the afternoon. Risk of a thunderstorm. Wind at 20K. A high of 29. Humidex 33. UV index at 8. And that's very high. Tonight, cloudy. Showers beginning early in the evening. Risk of a thunderstorm. Wind at 20K and a low of 16. Tomorrow, showers with a risk of a thunderstorm. Wind at 20K. And it's going to die down later in the afternoon. A high of 24. Then on Thursday, mix of sun and cloud with a high of only 21. In Steinbeck, we are at 17 degrees. Stay informed with the full 7-day forecast on the Lowen Body Shop local weather on your Steinbeck Online app.
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5: Enjoy the sunshine this morning. Increasing cloud into the afternoon with a slight chance of showers late in the afternoon. Risk of a thunderstorm. Wind at 20K. A high of 29. Humidex 33. UV index at 8. That's very high. Tonight, cloudy. Showers beginning early in the evening. Risk of a thunderstorm. Wind at 20K and a low of 16. Tomorrow, showers with a risk of a thunderstorm. Wind at 20K. And it's going to die down later in the afternoon. A high of 24. Then on Thursday, mix of sun and cloud with a high of only 21. In Steinbach, we are at 17 degrees. Stay informed with the full 7-day forecast on the Lowen Body Shop local weather on your Steinbach Online app.
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1: Good morning, Corny.
0: Where are we all this weekend?
1: Yeah, this weekend I was at Rosa River Park on Saturday for their Family Fun Fest. It was a blast. And then in the evening I went to Strongtown Steinbeck's Family Bike Jam, and a lot of people were there with their bikes getting a nice leisurely stroll around town. And then on Sunday I went to the Festival for Life.
0: Oh, fun. And where are you headed this week?
1: This week, I am going to the Jacob Library on Saturday for a yard sale, and then Agape House is also having a Teddy Bear fun days there as well at the same time. And then on Sunday, I have a walk for Alzheimer's happening around town.
0: Fantastic. Thank you, Carmel.
1: Thank you.

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I'm Ken O'Neill. Avril Lavigne coming up in less than 4 minutes with My Happy Ending. 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